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1: Oh, we got 2525 main traction, 00321.1, 00321.3, no signs, 141 TLS.
0: That's correct.
1: 24954,
0: 24954 JMRO. All right, 24954 JMRO, and all right, we're finishing up. We're going to start to head back to the Hard Loud track. I'll let you know when we get everybody in
1: the theater. All right, I appreciate it. Thank you.

3048 288 to Midway. I'll walk them a Saturday at Midway, over.

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733 clear of Oxford.

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1: 7:33,
0: clearing at the 3861 for lumber, all protected by 261, over.

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0: 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The SAS South in Harris, SAS Decatur Junction, over.
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0: 2029 JMR, I'll be releasing that and we're about to go into switch here at GM, over.

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1: Get you one of them.
0: I appreciate it.
1: It is possible.

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1: Go ahead.
0: Kind of speed restriction when you're ready for it, ever.
1: All right, I'm ready.
0: All right, X154. It's going to be a 10-10 MPH at the 362.0 letter A to the 362.1 letter A on the main one, ONE, over.
1: All right, you said a speed restriction, 10 miles per hour, 362 letter A to the 361 letter A, over.
0: 362.0 letter A to 362.1 letter A, over.
1: All right, 10 miles per hour to 362.0 letter A to 362.1 letter A, over.
2: Milepost 356.5, no defect. Repeat, no defect.
0: That is correct. You could show it at 734 in the PM HCS, over.
1: 17:54 PM, HR.
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0: everybody's in the clear. We're moving all your blocks, dummy. Ready to run trains. I appreciate them. Yeah, E-47, his crew is on duty about an hour and a half to go out of Birmingham, so it's definitely the 154 first, possibly the 125 behind that. We'll just have to play it by ear here.
1: Hello, dispatch.
0: Go ahead.
1: Hey, this is that 847 read-through guy. Getting loaded up here. Just want to get the chopper to take care of. On my orders, I think the first thing we need to do is change the names on these things.
0: Okay. What is the bullet number you got to hold up with?
1: 782-84-782-84.
0: 782-84. Go ahead and change the names on there, and those are active now. 2106-JMR.
1: All right, we'll show those names changed. It's 2106-JMR. We're going to knock the brakes off, and I guess when this man clears us, we'll be ready to go south.
0: Okay, all right, yeah, sounds like a winner. Was that inbound still around when y'all got there? Did y'all talk to them about any issues they had?
1: Yeah. We had a little job brief. It sounds to me like everything's been cleared up. Should be good to go.
0: Okay, all right, sounds like a winner, guys. I appreciate it.
1: All right.
0: Now, one more thing down here. I don't know when this group, but I've got I'll ask a little bit of curfew going on between the north and the Holmes Gap in the middle, down on track two. That inbound crew is telling me he might have had some traction motors cut out because we thought he might have been good for tonnage over the hill, but it's starting to sound to me like we're going to need some help.
1: Okay, all right. Well, that's not a problem either. If you want to let the pusher know if we get down there, and he can be ready for it.
0: Yeah, what I was getting at was we might have to push it down one instead of two.

0: 5664.
1: We got a monster, about 405.

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0: Norfolk Southern, milepost 367.2. 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

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Line everything up. 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Trying to find out if they got them wheels back. Two track, Adam, this is 332.1. 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

0: Strickland to Cliff Jones. I said all the welds today, the in-track welds. Unless you put on that one drag and get everything done, get off pretty quick. I put on that one track, go to 45 as you're going south, just let them know you're coming that way. And, just let them know what you need to do.
1: Really not a virtual, I'm going to do it now.
0: Oh, it's on time to call. 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
1: That is correct, over.

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0: signal indication
1: southbound, 1 mile, over.
0: All right, signal indication behind 1 mile.
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0: That's right, still with you.
1: All right, I-125, I've got a speed restriction when you're ready to copy, over.
0: I'm ready to copy, over.
1: This is going to be a 10-10 MPH from the 362.0 letter A to the 362.1 letter A on the main one, O and E, and I was a 10-10 MPH, over.
0: Okay.

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0: From the 000-327-0 to the 000-327.1, X154, you got Mexican Airport 6 Central Women, 000-335.8, number one track only. Train back to stay permitted, but exception to that 25. It was 00337.0, 000337.1.
1: Alright, S-154, lead in your 7000, we got a 25, number one track, 337.0, 337.1, over.
0: That's
1: right. Alright, also got your permission here, proceed to your limits, 000-329.5, 000-335.8, number one, off.
0: That's right. 2216, be on lookout for men equipment on that number two track. They'll be around between middle and south home again.

0: Clear the warning, plane we handle line lock for the yard. That up worse than we in the yard in the clear.
1: No, you're the line lock back before the siding. Y'all watch it in the clear in the yard, free.
0: Yes, sir.
1: All right, appreciate it, guys. You have a good night.
0: You as well.

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0: Just affirming, did the previous dispatcher already give you the 10 mph from the mouthpost 362 letter A to the 362.1 letter A on main 1?

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1: At 847, lead in, who's copying? 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
0: Approach River Junction, Highway 25, CSN,
1: 435. That's right, 2233, and that'll be good whenever you need to go back.

0: Norfolk Southern, milepost 367.2. No defects. Repeat, no defects.
1: Yeah, Kelly, we got everything I got is south of
0: Norfolk Southern, milepost 367.2. No defects. Repeat, no defects.
1: Yeah, it should take us, I'd say, less than 30 minutes.

I got that. Just confirming, did you need to do that on the work between or the proceed? Okay. Okay, I copy that. Thank you. Dispatch out. West Tennessee Dispatch, 732, over. Release and track authority, 4036, proceed lumber to Brock on the main, showing you all protected by 4097, proceed A to the midway and hold over. That is correct, thank you. Dispatch out.

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0: Yeah, 34-13,
1: can't copy, over.

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Oliver.

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1: 85, over.
0: Showing two track lights left on between 12th Avenue and Bond Street. You'll need to do a roll by inspection, over.
1: Okay, going to do a roll by inspection.
0: That is correct. Dispatch out.

It's going to be 365 on it, and it's 8118 permission path to westbound door signal at Midway, sign to the main west direction after seeing the eastbound BNSF 5978 over.

That's fine. I'll get you on order, though. No problem. Just confirming you don't have any work to do at Greenbrier today, do you? Okay, I copy that. Thank you. Dispatch out.

0: Southwest Tennessee to Metro.
1: 85, this is back to Summit Robot Station, Air St. Louis. Good.
0: Okay, I copied it. Everything looks good. Thank you. 85, what was
2: Playing the block here at River Johnson.
0: Dispatch out.
2: Hey, dispatch.

0: 360, dispatch, over.
1: 364, dispatch.
0: 64, over.
1: Yes, ma'am, got hit by a high wide at the Del Monte detector for axle 297, which is, like, I think it's like our second or third car from the rear.
0: I thought you're going to get it looked at in the side and over.
1: Yeah, I'll look at it whenever we drag it out after 287 clears so I can get some head range.
0: And I'll get the train map and see if I can get him in the shop headed that way as well, over.
1: Okay, thank you. I know it's a loaded bulkhead that's on the rear with two, so I don't know exactly. It might be a tarp or it might be a piece of wood sticking out. I'm not sure.
0: Okay, I got that.
1: I'll let you know what time when it comes time.
0: Copy that. Dispatch out.

0: Whiteside, answer and show.
1: 364, Whiteside.
0: Go ahead, 364.
1: Yeah, getting hit by the detector at the 356 up 5 letter A for a high slide on Avenue 97. We're almost talking here in the last 20 green prior. But it was our initial detector. I'm not sure how to go about that.
0: You guys don't have any restrictions for the wayside there. You have to just talk with the dispatcher on how to get that inspected and want to grab it.
1: Okay, yeah, we're going to inspect it here. We've got the dispatcher. Like I said, it was our initial detector. So I didn't know how, and it didn't give us like a no defect that it just goes with the high and wide.
0: Well, yeah, we don't have that restriction. I can give you that card number if you need.
1: Yeah, go ahead and hit me the card number, please.
0: Get over. That form of the issue, we welcome back.
1: What was that wayside? You asked for the lead engine.
0: Yes, sir. Is that an NS-8190?
1: That is correct. NS-8190 is the lead.
0: The actual 297. Off my end, the shows would be in 974, a TTPX 811175.
1: I got that. 974, my phone to TTPX 811175.
0: Okay. Okay.
1: We'll be back and check it out. We'll be off the
0: I'll see you guys soon.

0: said it can be inside 3640.
1: 3640.
0: Just ahead of the train master, you just headed that way.
1: I understand, train master.
0: Do you dispatch out?

0: Southwest in a Stevens Patch, over.
1: Yes, ma'am. 287. We're done with the work. We are about 7:30.
0: I got that 9732 on that footage. Just a heads up, there is a 364 that's in the siding between Lumber and Limestone. They got hit with high and wide detector. Go through Lumber looking out over. That is correct, thank you. Dispatch out.

and clear, as well as a 4134. Proceed midway to ASA on a mainline. Confirming, are you all protected on the mainline by 261 territory between ASA and Bronco? You'll have to recheck sorting number and eliminate in order to complete it.

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0: All right, appreciate y'all doing something.

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0: 10 mile per hour speed restriction, 362.0, 362.1, 10 mile an hour.
1: Norfolk Southern, milepost 356.5, no defect. Repeat, no defect.
2: Just exit M520, allowed to get north across the river whenever we can.
3: Alright, I've got one unit crossing in a bridge that's going to go up. When the bridge goes down, I'll be able to get you across. 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
3: Alright, it's going to be a 10 mile per hour, 10 mile per hour at the 362 letter A, that's 362 letter A, to the 362.1 letter A, 362.1 letter A on May 1, 10 mile per hour over.
1: 0.4, no defect. Repeat, no defect.
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0: What is going to be dispatched for that 287 over?
1: 287, clear up this 4063 Brock Lumber, protect by 260.
0: Please, for 4063, proceed Brock the Lumber on the main, showing you all protected by 261. Thank you.
1: Thank you.
0: All right, dispatch out.

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1: Rear
0: view train, all protected by 261, over. Going to release two track authorities. Going to release a 4195, proceed Rock to Elko on the main, and a 4234, proceed Elko to Lumber. Showing you protected by 261, over.
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0: Tennessee Edition is 364 over.
1: 364 over.
0: We got a high wire situation over.
1: 287 rolled us by, and they said they didn't see nothing on their side, so it's blocked off by the rash right now. We're dragging up. I'm pretty sure he said it was a tarp, or the car had a tarp on it, so I'm guessing the tarp hanging off.
0: Okay, I got that. I'm going to get 85 ahead of you so they can get in the clear while you're doing your work, and then I'll get you one over.
1: 85 is fine. Yeah, I'll get that high and wide seat whenever I can drag it down to do my work.
0: Alrighty. Dispatch out.

0: West Tennessee Dispatch, over.
1: 6846,
0: let's get south, let me take it. All right, you're going to be waiting on 2, as well as the bridge. While you're holding, I can get you this slow order. Let me know on your radio.
1: I'm ready for you.
0: All right, it's going to be a 10 mile per hour, 10 mile per hour. That's a 362 letter A. That's 362 letter A to the 362.1 letter A. 362.1 letter A on main 1, over.
1: Mile post 362.8 to 362.1 letter A main 1.
0: That is correct, though. No problem. Dispatch out.

0: Charlie 364.
1: 364.
0: Yes, sir, you heard the problem.
1: We ain't been able to look at it yet, but I mean, I'm pretty sure it's just a car.
0: Alright, are you on the east end of this side, or are you on the west end?
1: We're on the east end, waiting on the signal. We want to drag it down to the 5th car from the street.
0: 5th car from the
2: street? Divine Street, 287.
1: That's right, the 5th car from the rear. 287 controlled the side, and they told me there's a tarp, or the car has a tarp on it, so I'm sure it's a tarp flying around.

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1: Alright,
0: should
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0: Great, also we need to get 118 permission passed the westbound stop signal to main one towards that direction.
1: After stopping at 12, 365 has permission, pass stop signal for the NSA.

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1: Can we get permission to reverse CP lumber, permission to reverse lumber limestone in the siding, over?
0: 64 on the NS8190, permission reverse as needed in the control point at lumber. 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

0: That's up high, FAO 364, 8190.
1: Close to the Phoenix Metro.
0: Over.
1: The 4279 proceed lumber to the 350 letter A on the main and a box 3 works between 350 letter A and Elko. I may confirm you all protected by Madison Branch line. 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Over.
0: The 4279 proceed lumber 350 works between 350 and Elko. 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Over.
1: Copy that, thank you. Good catch out.

0: 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Detector out.
1: And if you get that CSA EO 40 over.

0: W Jacksonville EO 4014.
1: Hello, Richard. Hello, Richard.
0: Jacksonville EO 4014.
1: Man, EO 40. Yeah, our dispatcher's hollering at you.
0: Jacksonville, EO 4014.
2: Hello, Carlos.
0: Talk to the NS. I just tried to give you a slow order.

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1: EO 40,
0: let's go north. Give me a slow order. Let me know your radio.
1: All right, I'm ready.
0: Get 10 mile per hour, 10 mile per hour at mile post 362 letter A. It'll be 362 letter A to the 362.1 letter A on main 1 Owen Hills.
1: We got 10 mile power on a 362.A to the 362.1 letter A on the main track. Over.

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2: This is I-155, dispatcher, like to go north when you take.
1: Let's take I-155. I'm behind this one, I can get you north, you know, be able to take down this speed restriction, over.
2: I'll be ready for it, over.
1: Right, it's going to be a 10-mile-per-hour, 10 mile per hour, at the mile post 362, letter A. That's 362, letter A, to the mile post 362.1, letter A, 362.1, letter A on main one, over.
2: All right, I understand, got a 10-mile-per-hour at the 362 letter A to the 362.1 letter A, main one.
1: Correct, Alex.
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1: Dispatcher.
2: Frank Lagoon, like a
3: appreciate you.
1: Thank you, Dispatch 29. Starting off of 4325, proceed from Pride to Oldham on main track. Confirming you are all protected by 4345. Proceed gravel to Rudy on the main, over. Alright, thank you. Dispatch out.

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Tennessee Dispatch at 364, over. Hey, Chief, just wanted to verify, did you find anything on that high wire car? Was it torched or something, over? Hey, just confirming unsecured tarps. 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
1: 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I believe 3 South 3 6 4 81 90 on.

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7 West, this is

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Confirm you are locked into the final, I'll go over. Police 4285 proceed, mark the Elko on the main and clear, confirm you are all locked into the sign at Elko. Thank you. Over. Dispatcher.

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0: 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Total excellent. 464. Detected. Out.
1: Over. Milepost 2, I'm seeing it over. 4-1-2, thank you. Detector.

and that's why it's going to see the Metro. 34 over. I got that. One more. I just say track 30 over.

0: passing you a 4414, 4414 box 1. Trajectory number 4286 is void and a box 250 lumber brought on the main line.
1: Alright, this guy coming in 4414 to Boston, trajectory 4286 void.
0: It's correct, Ellen.
1: We are also getting some off-route heat, by the way.
0: Yeah, copy that, Ellen.

0: Southwest, and if you can send me cell 1 over. Confirm you are off Sigma 261 over. Release the 430-3430-3 proceed to an 8th on the main show. You can take it the side of between 8th and Brock 261 territory over.
1: Thank you.

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And I said 40 to 45 minutes, thank you. Dispatch out.

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1: M212 northbound, over.
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1: Alright, I'm ready for it.
0: That's going to be a 10 mile per hour, 10 mile per hour at the 362 letter A. 362 letter A to the 362.1 letter A. 362.1 letter A on main 1, over.
1: I got a 10 mile an hour from the 362 letter A to the 362.1 letter A, main 1, over.
0: Alright, go.
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1: Yes, I-85, just gonna let you know we're headed back to the main. We'll be there in probably about 10 minutes. We ain't got no word, we're straight back to Decatur, and be single lot and...
0: I'll just take it over.
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0: All right, got one coming to you. Got some traffic ahead near Decatur. Once it clears up, I should be able to figure out if I can get you around.
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bedroom. Thank you for trying Blonde Echo. Thank you for trying Blonde Echo.

say, I got that signal indication coming to you. That's some instructions from the KDR. They want you to come into one, come into track number one. There's a vehicle on the east end. They want you to shove number three over. Right, so. Once you get stopped there at McIntyre 810 on that, and at 6323, you do have permission to pass the eastbound, possibly at McIntyre, main one to the side of East Drake.

Listen, it's the 885. Let me know when you are westbound. Oh. Okay. All right. I got that signal indication coming to you at Lumber. That's all. West Tennessee Dispatch 364. Police now 4414, proceed Lumber to Brock on the main, showing you protected by 4418, 8 to the midway, hold over.

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0: Southwest, can I show you, over.
1: 337, letter A.
0: All right, 337, letter A, track 37C.

0: split to the Cedar Century, 85 over.
1: 85 over.
0: 6102, you do have to reach the South 12th Avenue. Main one to the side and west direction, they want you to run through number 11 over.

0: you copy tower?
1: Yeah, 85 understands with the NS6102. We got permission to make a stop signal at 12 Main to the dock, and we're going to run it through number 11.
0: Correct, 810 is also about to go in at McIntyre. Over.

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Milepost 313.5. No defects. Repeat. No defects. Total axles 340. Detector out.

0: question that you just said, 601, over.
1: The
0: 4426 proceed brought the Elko on the main, and a 4488 proceed Elko to Lumber on the main. Confirming, are you all protected by 261 over? Going to read both numbers back in the limit zone.
1: All right, 4426 brought the Elko, and 448.

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0: 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Virgin Road.
1: Four four five nine approaching 50 on the main street. Take it aside. St. Old Gravel 261 here.

0: Norfolk Southern, milepost 356.5, no defect, repeat, no defect.
1: Question is the dispatch, over.
2: CSXI-126, like to go north.
1: All right, behind two, I also have a speed restriction on the EVOE radio.
0: Norfolk Southern, milepost 356.5, no defect, repeat, no defect.
2: I'm ready for it.
1: It's going to be a 10 mile per hour, 10 mile per hour, at the 362 letter A, 362 letter A, to the 362.1 letter A, 362.1 letter A, on main 1, over.
2: Alright, 10 mile an hour, 362 letter A, 362.1 letter A, on main 1, over.
1: Just correct, over.
2: Alright, appreciate it.
1: Problem, dispatch out.

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0: служебно. Jacksonville's
1: Avenue. Morning, Miss Jelly, 692.
0: 692.
1: Yes, ma'am. Got our cut bill here, about 10 cars. I'd like to come out and have a side, 000308.2. Main line between the switches at Athens for about 20 minutes, and then set one car on the north end of the LD and clear up on the end.
0: All right, you've got the sign at Oak Worth behind a CO4015. 616 KLG.
1: CO 4016 KLG. I'll let you know whenever we get line locked back up. I appreciate it.
2: That's that southbound call

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1: 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From the 362A, 362.1 letter A. 10 mile an hour, main one. 362A, 362.1A, over.
2: I understand 10 mile an hour, 362 letter A, 10.
1: Yeah, 362 to the 362.1, Ariel.
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1: All right, 10 mile an hour, 362A to 362.1A. That's Decatur Junction.
0: That's correct, over.
1: All right, dog, we got you. We appreciate it.
0: Oh, come on, still the case now.
1: All right, thanks, sir.

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1: CC601. Y'all have an issue, is over.
0: Detector. We stopped back. We did it up.

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What's y'all firing there, over?

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1: Alright, I'll be ready.
0: Do not exceed 10, 10 miles per hour, main number 1. 10 mile an hour, main number 1. Putting a 362 letter A, 362.1 letter A. 10 mile an hour, main 1. 362A to the 362.1A. Over.
1: Alright, got do not exceed 10 miles an hour, main number 1. 362A to the 362.1A. Over.
0: Time received 6:43 a.m. Over.
1: Alright, 6:43 a.m. We appreciate it.
0: Y'all come on, send the case over.
1: Alright, signal on the case.
0: That's right. Gravel to Glen is coming back to you. I'll protect it on the 462 on Glen to Rudy. I see. That's right.

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0: 12. Bridge Glen coming back to y'all, checked on the 4614 Glen Scrabble.
1: Mile per hour slow order, 355.9 to 355.7.

Dispatch, Jack Slash, going. 92, Septino. Went on north there. Get the switch up there. See if you're popping up. Let me know when you get finished up here and lock up on the end.

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1: Norfolk Southern, milepost 356.5, no defects. 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

Okay, yeah, I can't, but they're...

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1: M5-2317, over.
0: I give you a speed restriction when you're ready.
1: I'm ready to copy.
0: And I exceed 10. 10 miles per hour, main number one. 10 mile an hour, main number one. For the 362 letter A, 362.1 letter A. That's a 10 mile an hour, main number one. 362A, 362.1A, over.
1: I understand we got a 10 mile per hour on number one track, 362.1A, 362.1A, 10 mile per hour, letter A.
0: That's correct, 7:19 a.m., over.
1: Good at 7:19 a.m., thanks, sir.
0: Oh, come on, sit here, Jim.
2: Clear, B.

Tennessee Dispatcher, it's an over. 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

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They're just about to Elko them. Okay, well, I appreciate the information. Mr. Spectrum.

Is there this the dispatch international? Back from Maine, in the clear, Indy. All right, y'all be careful out there. Let me know when you're ready to get back.

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Over there now, and I'll let Darby know you'll be ready to go river when it's clear. That's right.

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1: Over. Good morning, Mr. Darby. It's that Y-103 CSX pulling up the cater vine. Just put her name in the hat to try to go up river track when you can work us in.
0: Fine, that's M-523, over.
1: Right, thank you, sir. We appreciate it.
0: Sir, it's not true. CSX SD dispatcher, M-523-17, over.

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1: 6Y10317 for that 4313, Mr. Miller. All switches handled to get out in the siding there. Is Oakworth line and lock restored for siding movement.
0: Y10317, important on the switch to handle. Get in siding, line lock back normal, siding moving. All right, then come on north. Garvey said he can get you by this southbound, so y'all be careful out there. Just give me a shout and rig and make a...
1: That's sure, we'll do it. We appreciate it.

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1: If y'all are on here, the dispatcher's trying to get you.
0: I had a whole bunch of engines today. Y'all was still need to push there to get them.

Center, milepost 326.40, defect, which is no defect, total active, defect 1.

0: sector. 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Total axles 764. Detector out.
1: That BNSF motor back there on the bottom, and it says, do you know how much fuel's in it, or?
2: I think it said it 5 when I was back there on the screen.
1: Alright, so y'all are using it for power. You say, was the fuel about the same as the rest of them when you left?
2: No, we actually didn't have it run until we went up Ardmore, after Ardmore, but when I went back there to see if it was loaded, because it wasn't loading, because the MU cable wasn't hooked up properly, it said it had 5,000 in it, but I'd say probably 45.
1: Okay, alright. It's all tied in now and running good.
2: That's right. It's running right now.
1: Excellent. Okay. All right. Just trying to give Birmingham a heads up there for their call through. Thank you. Especially excellent.

anything to 86 them. Y'all's information, they're going to run to I-86 after a while, so y'all are not stopping at Madison. No work at Madison.

288-4758. Number to Brock coming back, 261 to 5141, Aces of Crow Creek, over. Thanks. That's right.

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Let's change our location.

0: to the C-288, 5141 east of the Cove Creek. Coming back to you. Now protected on the 5316 east of the Stevenson, over.
1: All right, spread your record.

download a study train place to the unit train. Trying to get fried if you would please. What's that?

is SES Badger M5-26, Dino. Question for you there. Do you guys get out of Birmingham when y'all come on these jobs? Do y'all get NS bulletins to get across up here at Oakworth a lot? Do y'all normally get NS dispatcher bulletins to get across the bridge there at Oakworth? Oh, okay. All right. We're curious. I didn't know. Probably met dispatcher over there. Thank you. I'll let them know. Dispatcher, that's fine. All right, then. Here we go.

0: As you approach NS, talk to that NS dispatcher. He's going to create a train sheet and a bulletin for y'all, and you'll have to log in
1: over
0: to DC to get over.
1: Did you see that
0: NS is speaking with his bulletin? He's going to come by you.
2: That's right. He's coming by me right now.
1: Okay, they've got a bad radio. I can't get a hold of them, so I just want to make sure you saw it first and just back to you there.
3: I'm having a problem.
2: Hey, you're cracking up, too. Radio sound bad enough.
3: Brakes to leave.
1: Okay.
3: Yeah. Pulled off the hard hill. And the train has come to a stop like the brakes are on.
1: 732-5248 over in the Pride, all in 261. Last week, coming back to you all over.
0: Oh. All right. Very close there, I guess,
2: I think he's a wide single location, so I was going to try
0: to find the bricks or the air hose or something.
3: I guess they ain't going to have no choice.
0: Would that be something like a pinched air hose, not letting the brakes release or?
3: Well, they released. If something made them come on, they released because I wouldn't have been able to pull away up that hill. I'm straight through town now, you know, draped over the hill, and optimizer did something silly. It idled the second engine trying to do the silly shit it does, but it just drug it to a stop, and the air on the rear is staying at 68.
0: Well, all right. I'll see if I can get somebody down there with a rod, maybe to give you a hand. Let me know what you find.
3: Alright, I put the brakes on. It didn't act like it went very far. I put full service and I've released it, and the rear end's not doing anything. Like somehow somebody done something to it, cut it out or something after I was done moving.
0: Okay. Well, let me know what you find there. I'll see if one of those folks at Hope Work can rally down here and give us a handle.

Yeah.

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myself.

0: Tennessee, you find your answer, over.
1: 81, Darby.
0: 81, over.
2: 81
0: wins,
2: good
0: for you guys.
2: 2, 9 points. Allocation, over. Defect. Repeat, no. Defect. Total, actual, 4, 9, 4. Detector, out.
3: What end is?

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0: to C-363.
1: Over.
0: 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Over.
1: Sorry, spot you out.

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1: All right, following 286 east, on the slow.
0: Roger.

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1: Herford, Darby, can I get permission on this A-lead? Speaking with 75 over.
0: Herford on A-lead, talking to 875, 901 AM, over.
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0: Sir, got you.
2: I'm back on 84, 81.

0: is access to this bedroom 5/26.
1: Yeah, 5/26, over.
0: Any kind of update? They come across anything yet?
1: Yeah, he found a hose busted. You want the car number?
0: Get it right there. I'll take it.
1: That's sequentially number 42, a TTZX85719. The B end of that.
0: Okay. It's just air hose replacement. Then it should solve us over.
1: Yeah, it's been my piece back there. I think he had what he needed there. He's trying to get to it where they can replace it.
0: Okay. All right, then. If I get tied up, as soon as y'all get right, get your airbag, everything listed. You got Miss Lee where you stand there. Pull down, pick up a conductor, whatever.
1: Okay, I got you.
0: All right, and yeah, just remember when you get up here somewhere close enough, you can reach out to NS. You have to make that move with them for their PTC.
1: Okay, I think I'll probably have to stop to put it in when I get the number I need.
0: I'm assuming that you'll have to stop at Vine Street to I guess log out of this and log into that to get across, and then I guess when you get to Harris. I don't know, on the other end, I don't know how you get back on CSX.
1: I should be able to have them both in at the same time. I'll just log out and then put it in with the interoperability business like they do down going to Montgomery.
0: Okay, all right, so yeah, once you load it that first time, then you can get across them and then roll back to us when you get on the other side.
1: Yes, should, yeah.
0: Okay. All right, then. Yeah, this is new going forward, so

Can y'all both do what you need to do with him coming down here?

0: aren't. Now let me get them over on this channel so they're coming on there. Stand by, be right back with you. 3-17 over. Can you roll with me over to channel 20 here?
1: That's just

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1: 209 Darby, I got everything logged in, pulled up. Looks like we just got that 10 at the 362 to 362-1 at letter 8.
0: That's correct, over.
1: Nah, you gonna holler at Scott or you want us to get it?
0: Do both. I'm gonna hit him on Teams and you can tell him up there and stuff. I'm ready and you're all logged in, ready to go.
1: All right, thanks, bud.
0: Okay, Spectre.

0: 10 dispatcher, YWO 317. I was just talking to NS dispatcher. I saw you light back up there. He's got a westbound coming, and that Y-103 is over there on the river. He's going to slide up ahead of you there back to the yard, and then we'll get you all going.
1: All right.
0: Hey, Y-103, 17, you back on my channel?

0: Tennessee, dispatch your engine, over.
1: Sir, CSXY-103-17 there, Mr. Gardner. We got everything punched in there, dialed in, showing that one speed restriction there, 10 miles an hour.
0: Correct. Y'all come up to the junction, and as soon as I get this one of mine by, y'all come on there.
1: Right, here we come. Thank you, sir.
2: There's a couple of these rubber hangers.
3: I don't be lollygagging, Pat. I
2: think you need them to keep it dragging again.
1: We'll get out of your way real quick.
3: We're going to come in behind y'all once y'all get in there.
1: All right, appreciate it.
0: M209, this y'all.
3: Yeah, go ahead, dog.
0: Yeah, as soon as he turns y'all loose, I'll get y'all lined up there.
3: All right, thanks, bud.
2: Let me know when you're ready to release the brake. When you get it turned in.
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1: Norfolk Southern, milepost 356.50, defect, repeat, no defect.

0: Is that fast? It is. Nice, nice, last call.
1: 103 there, Mr. Miller. We're meeting up here to the split rail. Darby's got it set up, got our bulletins in, everything looks good. Said he had to run one of his, and then he could work his thing.
0: I talked to him there, and he looks like he's got you stacked there. Y103-17, you got permission. When you can, get back to the side of Oakworth. Let me know when you're in the clear and everything's lined up.
1: That's Y103-17, permission on the siding there at Oakworth. Let you know as soon as we get cleared up and locked up. Will do.
0: All right, thank you. And then I'm going to have that 209 on the other side of the river coming down through the side. They're going to train me there behind you there, so I'll have him hollering at you there, but... cleared straight up, get him on power.
1: We'll get out of the way as quick as we can and get him keep him moving.
0: All right. Y'all be careful. We'll talk to you in a little bit. Thank you. Dispatch, excellent.

0: on the next call, and we'll meet you.
1: No, okay. Thank you. Okay,
0: what's that now?
1: I think we call it KO Cross.

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0: need me to like try something else or just come on and run 10?
1: Come on and run 10. I think it's still a work in progress.
0: Okay, here we go, bud.
1: Well, it shows our mileposts in Birmingham, but it's not showing any of our mileposts today.
0: Yeah, like down there in Birmingham, when we go across 14th Street, like it'll show like AGS 142, 143, whatever it is, like, and they'll show all y'all's tracks. Like on ours, I mean, obviously it's showing your track here from Decatur 6 to Decatur 9, but like it's showing our mileposts, not y'all's.
1: Okay. Yeah, let me tell my chief that and I'll see if we can get that taken care of also.
0: Okay, all right, bud.
1: Dispatcher out.

police team and everything, you used getting in and out now, but a lot of back from Maine coming south for 28. All right, appreciate that. 693 on channel. Okay. All right, appreciate it. One down, we're kind of a little bit of a traffic jam down here, but we'll get everybody across as we can there. Appreciate it. 692 still on channel. Hey, I don't know if you heard me.

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1: Let's get that side and build the 848. They're on duty and here in place.
0: And it's going to be a few minutes. I got was Reed coming in to clear the yard. 209 is coming down the siding behind him there for a train meet. So to get that 209 out of there. Once I make that train meet, get the 209 going, give me a shout back there and I can let y'all get started.
2: Can you hear me?
0: Can Y103 over?
2: Yeah, there you are. We are in the clear in the yard here at Oakworth. All switches handled here at the crossovers. Line is locked, restored for siding lift.
0: That's the crossover switch used. Get there, line all locked back for a siding move. It should be in the clear. Thank you.
2: All right. Thanks, sir. Appreciate the help.
0: All right, you're welcome. Just that's

0: 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Milepost 313.5.
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1: This is XM5, 2016.
0: Go ahead, there, over.
1: We'll see if we can get permission to go north across the river, and I guess we got to get something from you, I guess, to get across the bulletin number.
0: Yeah, log in with the 1650, 1650. Let me know when you get that taken care of, and I'll get you lined across. Y'all start getting out of our slowers and everything, over.
1: That sounds good. We'll holler back.
0: All right, that's right.
2: Hello, Doug.
0: All right.
2: How they got some kinks in their program right now. When you get logged in, if you look at the messages, you'll have a 10 at the 362.1, but it's not going to show up on your PTC map or tell you to run 10.
3: Oh, okay.
0: M520 also, but don't you make a difference? You have to put your chain symbol in, but I had to make you M52016-1, that other train, she was already terminated.
1: M52016-1, I got that.
0: All right, thanks, sir. Dispatcher.
1: 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Bye.

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Okay. 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All right, well, that's going to carry me to I-129 train coming south, and then go from there straight to the branch.

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1: Yeah, I got that in there, ready to go across if we can.
0: Be behind one of mine there, over.
1: All right, we're at the signal.
0: Yeah, we'll be signed up there in a couple minutes, over.
1: Okay.
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1: M209.
0: Yeah, one more, 026 by heart, so I didn't figure 130 feet was enough clearance to try and squeeze them in at Hartsville there on that 26 train. I don't think y'all will fit either, so he's coming, then we'll go home.
1: We're down to 3 hours. Looks like we're about to get locked in
0: here. Yeah. I think the NS is going to get that 520 moving after this next one here. I think I'll check with him. But, copy the 3 hours ago. Y'all need a push, or is it good to go?
1: No push.
0: No push. All right, then. I'll keep an eye on it. Work for that NS, sir. Try to keep things moving on.

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1: No defects.

0: it's your engine over. Go ahead. Depart where? You want to change flight power? Okay, yeah, you ought to be good at that track authority you got there, Earl. Sorry, dispatcher.
1: Hold this, dispatcher.
0: Go ahead, over.
1: 26 hour 26, behind this 520. I guess we got to get a bulletin from you.
0: Yeah, log in to 1689. 1689. Bulletin number, get y'all across, get y'all the slowers we got out there.
1: Understand, 1689 on that bulletin number, and I guess get a signal when you can behind this 520.
0: I will go behind this 520 there, which I'll get logged into that 1689.
1: Understand, appreciate it.
0: Got you out.

0: Judith Bolton. Henry ain't never been across down there on the southern. Ain't never been mess with him.
1: Just pull up here and stop next to me. I'll get on to you.
2: You're not smart enough to explain.

0: Yeah, about 2016.
1: Yeah, you grab 81 Norman, roll me to channel 20.

0: Plane that dispatches at M209.
1: All right, Mile Post, lead in, who's copying over?
0: We are at, this is Gerard Canada on the copy. Got lead in 7475. We are at the 00309.8.
2: Southern, milepost 367.2. No defects. Repeat, no defects.
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0: 154, you on this channel?
1: Yeah, what's that? What you got?
0: Are you on 56, I guess?
1: Well, I mean, yeah, we're on here. What you got?
0: Dispatcher was hollering at you on 84. That 56 bulletin is wrong.
1: You talking about being on channel 56?
0: Yeah.
1: Yeah, I kind of knew it was, but every conductor I've worked for has been insistent about not listening to it, so that's where we've been.
0: Awful quiet, ain't it?
1: Yeah, I mean, the road channel's 49. I don't know why they got us over here. NS dispatcher's hollering at us?
0: No, our dispatcher's hollering at you on 84. The bulletin was trying to correct the mistake they made by, they screwed it up in the timetable and wrote 56 again. And when they tried to make the change back to 49 like it's supposed to be, they only changed the top part and didn't write it in on the next paragraph.
1: Yeah, it's because they're ID10T. That's what the problem is.
0: Yeah, you tell me what that was, I agree.
1: Yeah, ID10T. We'll go talk to them. Thank you, D-Dub.

0: Jack Flasher.
1: Yeah, this is that I-154-16. You taking up a slow one?
0: That's right. That's what I was calling about. If you got an EC1 here, let me get yours pulled up here. Going up.

How's that, Miles?

0: dispatch Yankee
1: 699-17.
0: How you get permission to open up there at South End, NSI, Oakhurst? Come South, see litigation. Let me know it's all wild, I'll bang them.
1: Yeah, working both directions here at South End.

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CSX detector, milepost 313.

0: CFX detected. 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Total axle 616. Detector out.
1: What's the day rail?

0: Warren.
1: CSX detector, milepost 313.5. 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
2: 465. I can say 50, sir. Plenty of room. We'll go hand signal.
3: I can say that many. Are we on the plane?

Right, 699, everything hit right, lock back for siding, hit a south, all right. And you're going straight to Coleman, is that what I heard, over?

0: Dispatchers, this is LA 48 17.
1: LA 48 17, come in over.
2: Yeah, just touching bases with you. We're over that 4-hour window for our bulletins. If we can either get a new set or get those approved.
1: Let me just look that right here. I can approve that for you here. LA 48 17. What's that bulletin number?
2: We got a 79716.
1: Yep. 29 messages, yep, activated. And, okay to use those for this train when y'all get ready to go. When you do get your shot out here, you will have to reach out to the NS dispatcher and get an NS bulletin to log in for PTC. You have to have the NS PTC to cross them. Over.
2: Really? We're doing that up here now?
1: From henceforward, starting today. Over.
2: Okay, I guess I'll buzz them up and get that, or do I get it from you, or you said to call them?
1: Yeah, no, the NS dispatcher right now is setting all that up, so when y'all can, ring him up. He's doing train sheets and getting y'all both a number there to get across at Oakworth, so before y'all plug in your PTC, might as well go ahead and get the number from him, so you have both of them.
2: Okay, I'll buzz them up now, then.
1: Okay. All right, then, and once I get these trains, last few trains by them, we'll get you out there so y'all can get set up and go.
2: Okay, sounds good.
1: All right, dispatches.

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0: Dispatcher, answered, over.
1: L-848-17, dispatch.
0: Go ahead, Ariel.
1: Yeah, I was told we need a NS number going north now.
0: I see you're L-848-17.
1: That's correct.
0: I'll just send my dispatch, Ariel.
1: Copy that.

0: Logging with the bulletin number 1784. That's 1784. That should get y'all across there and get all of the our speed restrictions over.
1: Okay, 1784. Thank you.
0: Better stretch around.

0: said before, they broke the front jump.
1: CFX detected. Milepost 299.7. No defect. Repeat, no defect. Total axle 482. Detector out.

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1: 692's down here to you now, Dark.
0: All right, y'all come on, stay on the case. We'll follow us 154 there.

0: turn it to low.
1: Quick question, Darby 692.
0: Go ahead, O.
1: All right, I'm still holding the verbal 10 from this morning. Does this new PTC stuff take precedence over that?
0: You got the 10 on your bulletins, didn't you?
1: It's a 10 on from you this morning, verbally.
0: Yeah, but you don't have the 10 on the new orders I gave you?
1: Oh, yeah, that's right.
0: As you got them on your bulletin, that's good to go. I mean, it's still out there, but either way.
1: Okay, all right, I got you. I'm with you.
0: All right, sir.
2: Oh, four, sir.
0: Go ahead.
2: Please don't go to Limestone, see if we get the signal, and then permission reverse at the signal and then the side.
0: So they're coming to permission reverse, CP Limestone. Signing Limestone number as needed, 1144, 1144 AM, according to Rulo.
2: All right, permission to reverse Limestone inside and as needed, 1144 in the AM. And when we get back behind the signal on the side, we'll be ready to go to Decatur 23 up.
0: 23, all right. We'll get you headed that way, Rulo.
2: Thank you, Doc.
0: Yeah, I'll spend your time.

Northwest Tennessee. Dispatch your answer number. Go ahead. But I couldn't make you out, Cloud. You'd break it up pretty bad. What'd you say?

0: My 54 flew in home for about that.
1: Okay, yeah, y'all still good. That tracker's over there, though. Thanks, Roger.

0: Jersey Extension at 129.16. Hey, spare time, you will not need the push with the gas today, or?
1: Not in the push.
0: Over. In here, Harris, and one more train to meet, then we'll get going on. Been rusty the last few days at NS, slowing everything down there, making it rough. Oh, getting over the switch down there. I got another northbound I got to get through.

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0: Track, you're sitting next to it, so if you come out of there north, you won't be bothered by that. You did give me earlier about talking to NS to get the NS bulletin number to plug in your PTC.
2: I'm sorry, alright,
0: never mind. Alright, as soon as this 154 coming, comes by, be here, turn, we'll go north. Right,

Tennessee, Spencer, engine over. Go ahead, over. Is that location, over.

Norfolk Southern, milepost 3, 5, 6, 20. Norfolk Southern, milepost 3, 6, 7, 2. 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Repeat, no defects. Norfolk Southern, milepost 3, 5, 6. Norfolk Southern, milepost 3, 6, 7, 2. 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Repeat, no defects.

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1: Excuse me, Bear City, this is Special Cash Bicycle.
2: LC 6217, over.
1: I'm against you, 6217, over.
2: All right, crossover is lining in lot back siding movement. We're in the clear.
1: All right, everything you have, get the siding line locked back for siding in the clear in the yard. I got that. Go have your wrist shut in there.
2: All right, thanks, guys. You too.
1: All right. Special.

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0: dispatch, are you reaching over?
1: CSX M524 dispatch. Need to see about getting a bulletin number from you and getting North Cross River.
0: Yeah. Top in your PTC of 1699. That should be able to get you across and get you all these speed restrictions.
1: 1699, appreciate it.
0: Dispatcher out.

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1: 9129, I go south there. 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
0: Get you behind one of mine there.
1: Behind one of
0: you. Y'all get those orders.

0: James Plant 2415. I got your ride ordered at Radnor. She'd be sending you back to Birmingham when you'll get down and look for that bus. Four, what y'all riding on there, though?
1: We got an NS7141.
0: Not an NS7141. When you get to 12th Avenue, you have to stop it. Stretch westbound, stops at 12th Avenue, main siding, 1253, 1253 PM, quoting the rules, over.
1: Alright, I'm stopping at 12th with this NS7141. You're permission past the stop soon, 12th Avenue, main siding, quoting the rules.
0: Alright, thanks. That's your out.
1: Alright, thank you. Four clear to Cutter Junction.

Big Vince, this is Dasher, M5, 2450. Get him out, but I got a Pete Spector getting on there at Harris. Gonna come north behind you to Bronco. At 3013 North, triple off 299.1. He'll be following north for a little while.

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1: Tennessee 81, over. What y'all say you got left there, over?
2: Detector, milepost 299.70, no defect. Repeat, no defect. Total, excellent, 574.
1: So I guess you need permission on Lyrical Siding. 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
1: I-129, this is Spear. What's your lead engine? Who's copying?
0: Got engine number 5354. SW-4 on the copy.
1: All right, 129, 5354, Thornton on the copy. Permission to enter, proceed through TL Spear's working limits. 307.2 to 310.1, all tracks, max speed limit.
0: I-129-16, engine 5354, southbound, understand. Permission to enter, proceed. TL Spear working. Mopo 000792, Mopo 000310.1. Max speed for our train, all tracks.
1: That's right, 1410.
0: 1410. Appreciate it, Tommy. Y'all have fun. Good day.
1: All right, y'all have a safe one.

0: switching or something in the side?
1: No, at this point, they're just running brake tests, and hopefully we'll be able to blast off.
0: Lead engine, who's copy?
1: We got a lead engine 3431 Freeman on the copy.
0: All right, LA 48-3431, Freeman on the copy. You have permission number 2 CTL, series limits 307.2 to 310.1, all tracks max speed permitted for your train, over.
1: Okay, I understand we got permission through PL, series 707 authority, milepost 000-307.2, milepost 000-310.1, all tracks max speed.
0: That's right, 14-12, you are northbound, right?
1: That's right, northbound.
0: Yeah, make it 14-12.

0: Sierra.
1: This is LA 4817.
0: LA 48, over.
1: Yeah, we're looking some north across the river out of the siding.
0: Side, over.
1: What was that?
0: You know, logged into PTC on our side, over.
1: That's right.
0: All right, yeah, signal indication north side and southbound, over.
1: Okay, now that we're putting this number in, are we needing to call you guys?
0: Yeah, you're still going to need to call us. Some of the time, we have screens for y'all side, but I don't know what you need. So I have no way of knowing whether you need to go north or what you need there. So, yes, you will be needing to call us, over.
1: Okay, just checking, because we do that on our south end, so, and we don't call anybody, so just checking.
0: What was that, over?
1: I said on our south end, we don't touch bases with the NS when we go over, so I was just double checking so I could let people know.
0: Okay, yeah, we're still calling, over.
1: Okay, thank you.
0: Okay, thank you, dispatcher.
2: Jason, he said to let Scott know it's okay to reverse the north end of Harris, sir.

0: 年。
1: Dispatch rate, Clark, over.
0: 81, I'm sure you're holding Elko sighting, over. Thank you, dispatch out. Clark, over.
1: Yes, ma'am, I was going to say if I get a few minutes here, just River Junction to Irvington, so I can get, just inspect this switch at Decatur Junction, won't take too long.
0: Alright, yeah, I've got a CSX coming north, and I'll get it to you behind them, over.
1: Yes, ma'am, that'll work, thank you.
0: Dispatch out.

0: boring. It was. West Tennessee to Clark, over.
1: Clark, answer, nope.
0: Go ahead and send you this track authority. How long do you need, over?
1: I'd say about 30 minutes. I can clear, I can shorten up after I get past the Cater Junction, let you see if things run.
0: Okay, I understand. You're just making your way around.
1: Sorry, you buffered out there.
0: But you're just trying to get the earning to ever.
1: Yes, ma'am. We just got to stop at the Cater Junction switch and inspect it real fast. It won't take too long.
0: Okay, here it comes, over.
1: Yes, ma'am. I'll box one after I get past Cater Junction, though.
0: All right. West Tennessee to CSX L8 48, over.

0: Sabrina.
1: Yes, ma'am. Patrol in East. Yes, ma'am.
0: Okay, here it comes. Just watch out.
1: Just get a car bridge over.
2: Yes, sir. Start out the car. I got a track 33. You draw span. See if I get missed across it. Over.
1: Yes, sir. To get a draw bridge. Down in line. Where's your move, over?
2: Copy that. I appreciate it. I'll let you know when clear.
1: Yes, sir. Get around.
2: RW Clark's got a mobile tag 7208, work between River Junction, Irvington, including CP, Irvington, one high rail, eastbound.
0: Number.

0: 1 Crow Creek Siding to 8 now, protected by 261, over. Gotcha. West Tennessee, over.
1: CSX, Y10117, we're going to be coming to the interchange here shortly. Trying to find out how to get that number we need.
0: You said a Y10117, over?
1: That's correct.
0: Wait, let me generate one. I'll be right back with you. Just get back on this channel, over.
1: All right, thank you.
2: Copy, go ahead, O. That's right, you can go come to the cross of McIntyre looking at O.

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1: Yes, sir.
0: Okay, I'm making sure I'm fixing.

0: Cavalry Gamma will travel towards you from McIntyre to Vine Street, including the city of McIntyre. One idle vehicle for outrider patrol, carry out.
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0: Your bulletin number is a 1978, over.
1: 1978, do you happen to know we run in, you know, we run in restricted mode, but that's good?
0: Yeah, from my understanding, as long as you're plugged into PTC on our side.
2: CFX detector, milepost, 3, 1, 3, 5, 0, defects, repeat, no defects. Total,
0: if you have any issues with the process of logging into PTC on our side, you can tone up our PTC group. The tone is 130, over.
1: 130, okay, thank you.
0: Just my tone.

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I'll protect the bike siding at Elko, over.

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1: You're answering somebody. Over.
0: Wow, 101 here, George Oakworth. We're going to need to come out in the side in about 10 minutes and go do the interchange and come back.
1: Y-101, let me get you laid in.
0: Got a 4313 Smith copy, no.
1: He's going to be on the siding only, right?
0: Siding only.
1: All right, Y-101, 4314 Smith on the copy. You have mission there. Yeah, proceeds from TLC is working on it. 307.2 to 310.1. Body drag only, maximum drag, or maximum speed may be trained.
0: 101-4313, understand Smith's through TL Spears work limits 307.2, 310.1 in the side. And is that good to come back on also?
1: Yeah, good to come back, do all your switch moves you need to be made in my 707, call it 1436.
0: 1436, thank you, Mr. Spear.
1: Hey, yeah, that'd be fine. Hey, when you get done with all that and you get back down in the side or back into the yard, will you just holler at me and let me know? Because I'm eventually going to have this rail thing come up this way into the side, and we got to lay in this rail to 307.2 once we get the track. I'm just trying to keep up with all these locals and stuff that's going to be working.
0: I understand. Well, I'll holler at you when we get back into the yard.
1: Thank you there.

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1: LA 48 dispatcher.
0: 4817.
1: Hey, we buzzed up at NS, and she said after that southbound went by, we'd get lined up, but we don't have a signal yet. Double checking it. What's going on?
0: Okay, so I'll line you towards the siding. I can line you towards the siding there at Harris. And then get you going. Maybe she'll get you a light then, because I don't have a light for you there in Harris yet. So signal location there at South Harris towards the siding, and I'll get you some more lights as soon as I get some report bias from Maine's away.
1: Copy that.

0: 6, AD dispatcher, Glenville.
1: Indicator drawbridge, Mr. Clark.
2: Over. Clark answered, over.
1: Yes, sir, have y'all crossed the bridge yet?
2: Yes, sir, I forgot to holler at you back, hop down the truck for a second. Yes, you can have that bridge back.
1: All right, thank you. Stay around.
2: Clark out.

0: L848,
1: can you chat up your dispatcher and tell them to call me? I don't know if I have approval to run you guys over to that site or not, and I can't get a hold of them, over.
0: All right, I'll try to get him to call you.
1: Okay, thank you.
2: Scottish and dispatchers. Scottish and dispatchers.

0: Your answer, somebody.
1: Is that you, Mr. Spear? All I got was Teddy.
0: Yeah, that's me. Where you at?
1: I think I can hear you now. We got straightened up down here and see you. Defect detector. Hold on just a second.
2: Dispatcher, Leo
1: 4109. EO 41.
2: Get a little closer up there to Decatur. Tone up that NS dispatcher. They're going to give you an NS bulletin to get you across there. We're doing that now, so I guess they'll have to give you the number.
1: You're
2: a kid. Nope, it just started kind of yesterday, but it'll be permanent. So.
1: Okay.
2: She'll be waiting on you. Here we go.
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1: EO 41, back to Mr. Spiro. EO 41, Mr. Spiro.

0: one of us. Do you want, what limits do you need to set out those cars, over? Okay, you just need to proceed El Soto Lumber, over. All right. Have you already set out the cars, over?
1: DL-41, Mr. Spiro.
0: All right, understand. Do y'all have any other work on the way back to the gator, over?
2: DL-41, with your lead engine, who's copying, over?
1: 3290, rushing up on the cup.
2: Yeah, he's got totally worse. Hold on.
0: All right, 18 cars, thank you.
1: Go off and then we'll go.
0: Go ahead, over. Can't make you out, over. A little bit. That is correct, over. That is correct, over. Just watch out.

0: 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Detector out.
1: No defects.
2: Good for all restarts, 1502. Thank you, Mr. Spear. Have a great day.
1: All right, you too.

0: 101 coming for the interchange. Need three boards when you can.
1: All right. It looks like there's a EO41 coming north by you. I'll get him first, and then I'll have you guys follow over.
0: All right. Thanks very much.
1: All right. Thank you. Switch out.
2: EO41 is dispatch.
1: EO41, are y'all off in the PCC on our side, ever?
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1: All right, stand by.

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1: Okay, thank you.

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1: Global for Calgary.
0: Did you set off the rail ever?
1: I'm outside, but I'm keeping my TA, the one from 25 minutes to fly. Because I have a deal with Mr. Rusty Airport.
0: Let's go, Robert.
1: I'm on the clear, but I'm keeping one of my TA, the one from 25 Avenue to Vine, because I have a deal with Mr. Rusty Airford.
0: Do you have a TA working between Vine?
1: Yes, ma'am. I do have a deal working between 12 and Vine. Yes, ma'am.
0: Right. I've got two trains that need to get in there. You know how much longer he's going to be?
1: All right. I'm calling Rusty and I get back to you, ma'am.
0: Okay, thank you.
1: Copy to
2: airport.
1: The dispatcher asking how long you need.
2: It will be a while, but if we got to clear up, since you got to run train, we can make a range about.
1: All right, I copy that. Thank you.
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0: XSD dispatcher, next police over.
1: LA 48 dispatcher.
0: Said LA 48 17 over.
1: Yeah, I guess we got extra cars. And I've heard about us picking up that engine in Lewisburg.
0: No, didn't hear about the engine pickup, but the cars, I don't know. I haven't heard anything about it, or I don't know that you hit the camera yet. Maybe you have, but I haven't gotten any constant discrepancy on you. Are you going to be bigger than 5819?
1: Yeah, from where this road, yeah, tried to get me a new constant update, but it had us with a CT all passengers.
0: Okay, let me look at the camera and I'll see if I can, what I can come up with. I don't know. Said I haven't had anything big that showed you having a consist, but that doesn't mean anything anymore.
1: Roger that, when I was on 20 or 84.
0: You can go back to 84. How big do you believe you are right now with what you hear all car axle wise? Okay. It'll be heavier, but not longer. Are you still good for tonnage? Over.
1: Yeah, we'll still be good for tonnage. And we don't have that high wide anymore, so we're still trying to figure it out on our end as well.
0: Okay, I'll start pulling up cameras when I can here in a few minutes and see if I can come up with anything out of it there.
2: West Tennessee.
1: Copy that.
2: Over. That's correct, over.

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1: Go ahead, over.
0: Hey, we had to stop again up here. Southern didn't have us lined up. We still good for that restart, right?
1: That's right.
0: Okay, thank you.

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Repeat, snow, defect.

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1: Do you know how long it's going to be before I can get back 12th to Vine Street, over?
0: Not too long. I'm talking to Rocky right now, and I'll see how it's going.

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1: It's Y101, with you trying to get us.
0: I was going to see you after this E-train gets by there, which looks like it's going now. Would y'all be ready to go to the interchange if she can get you out there?
1: We're sitting here waiting, right here by the street.
0: What time do you need out there to work to get done and get back up in the yard?
1: Just max of 30 minutes. Get back in the yard there, maybe a little more.
0: Hey, 5:47, roughly.
1: That's right.
0: Let me talk to her.

0: What's your company cover?
1: Yeah, Cabrera, head over.
0: I just sent a CA back, ma'am, and can I get one from Irvington to Lumber, please?
1: Yeah, are you trying to continue patrolling east, over?
0: Yes, ma'am. I'm going east to the Mike Woods 339 letter 8.

0: 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A81, cleared at the 7406, Elko to Lumber, protected by 261, over.
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0: 101,
1: you say you need 3 boards, over?
0: That is correct, 3 boards. And one back in.
1: Okay, how long do you think it will take you, over?
0: We're going to say 30 minutes, 25, 30 minutes. Everything is good.
1: Okay, yeah, we'll go ahead and get you out here and get started while the bridge is up. Signal indication at Vine Street, 3 boards up river. 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
1: Thank you, dispatch out.

West Tennessee area. You are, you're meeting at 287 there. Yeah, Bridgeport.

0: whether you get a signal or I have to talk to you by. Before you go by, you're operating the Y-101. And what they're telling me is you, when you get up there, you'll have to go on that wheel track. And they said there's an engine in the north end of it, but they got to, they're working the interchange. They said when they come back, they still got to grab an engine out.
1: What's going to be the 81 of
0: them? Aware of it.
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0: 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I couldn't make anything you said out. Let me see if I can hear you any better. What's your lead engine? Who's copying over?
1: 4065, take on the copy.
0: Alright, L699, got permission to enter the CBTL series working limits. Rio 792 to 3N.1. All traffic next to CBTL.
1: L699, understand, got permission to proceed to.
0: That's right, good 3-star, 1603.
1: 1603,
0: the
1: wheel track stretched out.
0: Yeah, find a good, they gotta have it on a straight track down through there, so just find you a good spot right there, a good straight. I guess that's where they'll load up at later.
2: Our train is north of the 00320.0, 320.0. Need your lead engine, current mileage location you're heading in so some track forces can follow you.
1: Yes, sir, we at the 00310.6.
2: 00310.6 is on the CSXT-4065, is that correct?
1: That's correct.
2: All right, Mesa Way forces be following you, and stand by here with me, and I'll get you caught by that signal there at Oakhurst, so you can talk to that Y-101. CS-64065. After stopping at the NAS Oakhurst, you have permission to buy a signal number from main track to the siding track. Main track to the sunny track. Northbound direction, switches R and motor, looking out and talking to the Y-101-17-0.
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West Tennessee to 732, over. 732, clearing at the 7256 Elko to Brock. I'll protect him by your 7426 Ace in a Midway, over.

0: Yes, can you drag them on in there?
1: I thought that's what you was giving me when you was telling that fella to cross the track with the bicycle.
0: I don't know. I do all that.

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1: 699 in the clear, at Oakport, 9 mile back from the side.
0: No 699-17 report in the clear at Oakport, there is any wildlife sighting to sighting, over.
1: Yes, that's right.
0: We'll talk to you next time. Have a good rest of the night.
2: Have that.

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Good. Might as well pull up there and then come back with the bug and get it in the straight.

0: Hey, you need a ride or anything? Anything I can do to help you get this car spotted up here?
1: Where you at?
0: I'm right here by this track. Y'all be putting these cars in. I'm coming down towards the south end of the yard now.
1: Yeah, just you want to just stay down there at the where you want them cars spotted, I'll stop and get a ride with you from there.
0: All right. I'll back up here to the north end. In the straight.
2: Can I see everyone?
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2: 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I show you in the lead engine of CSXT4313, over.
3: That's correct.
2: 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You do have permission by that westbound stop signal from the NS main to the CSX siding, looking out ahead, over.
3: 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Understands after stopping, we have permission by the stop forward, Vine Street, NS Main, CSX side, and open.
2: That is correct, sir.
3: Very much.
2: Thank you, dispatch.
4: Perfect, dispatch.
2: Perfect, over.
4: Yes, ma'am, when the 81 get a signal coming this way, would you have, could you have them to make some noise around Vine Street, open?
2: And a 289 back to back. I'll tell them to make some noise, over.
4: That's correct. Between Vine and we're actually here at 12, if you have them make all the noise they could, over.
2: All right, make noise between Vine and 12, over.
4: That's correct, over.
2: I'll do it. West Tennessee to A81, over.
5: Between Vine and 12.
2: That's on the 81, go ahead.
5: Nah, I was just saying, we on here with you. We hear you making noise between Vine and 12.
2: That is correct. I guess we've got a work group out here to track.
5: Okay, dispatcher.
2: West Tennessee to 289, over. Clearing at 7428, Brock Lumber, off of Texas by siding at Lumber, over. Thank you. Also, 289, between Vine Street and South Avenue, if you would come through there making noise from the work group out near the track. Over.
5: Yeah, that
2: is correct. Sir. A81, over.
5: 81.
2: We'll be going down to McIntyre and shoving in, over.
5: All right, going down to McIntyre, shoving in.

0: everyone.
1: Hey, would you let me know when you clear mine over?
0: Yeah, your radio cut out a little bit. It's not like you asked me to let you know when we clear Vine.
1: That's correct, though.

0: Pull down there and pick you up, Scott.
1: Yep, you want to.

Right, this is Herbert, I hear you.

Texas, the dispatcher Jacksonville answering, over. Officer was line locked, deciding you're lined up in the clear, and you're locked up in the clear, and you are. Thank you. Have a good rest of your journey. Yes, you're welcome. Yes, Texas.

287 will be NS 1375. You do have permission by that westbound stop signal west end of Midway. Spider, is it lane? What's the matter?

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0: 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This is the dispatcher, explain.
1: Hey, dispatcher, Tommy Spear. Back there at Hartson, where we laid that rail out, I'm going to go ahead and I need to get the slow order up put on that curve.
0: All right, hang on just a minute. Go ahead when you're ready.
1: All right, we got a 25 mile per hour main track. Between 00318.9, 00319.1, no signs, code 141, CLS.
0: The code on it?
1: 141.
0: Destination north, I want to get a 25, put a 25 over 25 on the main track, 00318.9. The 00319.1. No signs, code 141 TLS. Is all that correct?
1: That's right.
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1: All right, 26487, 1720 JSR. I thought that Y201, he's not going to bother us. They're going to just stay in the yard tonight, so we don't have to worry about him trying to get over the river. Just let you know.
0: Okay, even better. All right, man, appreciate it. We'll talk to you in a little bit.

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1: Sigma Maintainer Bryant, dispatcher.
0: Sigma Maintainer Bryant, go.
1: Yes, sir, I need to put activation failure out on two crossings here in Decatur for curfew work, over.
0: The first DOT number you want to put out?
1: DOT 352-093, T as in Tango.
0: Mr.
1: That's Moulton Street, sir.
0: Moulton?
1: Yes, sir.
0: SNA North, activation failure. DOT 352093T is in Tango, Moulton Street at the 00307.8, all tracks, correct?
1: That's correct.
0: Cut out with the dispatcher message number 26550, 26550 at 1736 JSO.
1: That's activation failure message 26550 at 1736 JSR for that one.
0: Correct, over.
1: All right. 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

0: 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What's the name of that crossing?
1: Name of that crossing, 2nd Street, sir.
0: All right, you can show that out. 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

0: dispatch.
1: Norfolk Southern, milepost 367.2. 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
0: Hereford dispatch.
2: Hereford, Ellis.
0: Yes, I sent you one at CP. Line to Decatur Junction for some headroom for the CSX, though.
2: Okay. Yeah, this 362 is coming through McIntyre. I'll still give it to you behind him.
1: 67.2. No defects. Repeat. No defects.
2: Copy that, Hereford 362 coming through McIntyre, and I'll be giving it to you behind him.
0: Thank you. Appreciate it.

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1: Siding to the main, once he gets tied. Get you to line it back to the main. And they're going to put their machine.

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Alright, yeah, you're okay westbound on the block there, over. You said there's a homecoming parade, over? Okay, I'm having a hard time hearing you. 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

0: Virginia 287, over. 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Over. Okay. Are you around the 348.4 over?
1: Correct. We're looking at 348.6.
0: Okay. Yeah, I'm looking at it on a map. Is that building right there, is that the school? Over.

0: Okay, is that where they're at? Over.
1: This is over.
0: Okay. All right. Yeah, just make a little, if you haven't already started pulling, just make a little noise. Honk your horn, something to indicate that y'all are about to start pulling your train over. Okay, yeah, just make a little noise over.

0: is no note.
1: 362, what's
0: your... One more time, Mo.
1: 362, what's your lead engine over?
2: 362, got in there, 7665.
1: And a 7665 East, thank you. Alright, Hereford, you are lined up for reverse there at Vine Street, signing the main, over.
0: Thank you.
1: Take it to switch up.

Center, please, sir. Emergency,

can I say to 287 of us? 287, clear, that's 7909, brought to Lumber, all protected by 261 of us.

whoever. 362, the 348.2 letter A, the school right there near Madison. Come through there making noise, looking out, and I guess let's take it restricted speed up to that point. There's a homecoming parade going on that we didn't have any knowledge of. I don't know exactly what route they're going to be taking up there. Over. Did you copy that, 362? That's right, making noise approaching it and coming up restricted speed, looking out, over.

0: I need you to repeat the instruction back to me. Just saying all right does not suffice when we're talking about lives next to the tracks. Approaching restricted speed 348.2, letter A, making noise. Over.
1: Perfect, dispatch.
2: Thank
0: you. Dispatch out. Hereford, go ahead, over. West Tennessee, over.
1: That's Hereford, dispatcher. Still about that same time frame on that 287 O.
0: Yeah, they're coming through line 7 now, over.
1: Understand? Good timing. If I could get you to reverse this switch at CSX side switch, main to main, we're going to put them in the CSX main track, okay?
0: Switch it at Pine Street, main to main, and then the east crossover main to main at Vine Street, and the west crossover NS main to CSX main at Vine Street, over.
1: Okay. And then Vine Street, main to main.

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1: Understand, I see it. I got my eyes on it. We are good. I thank you.
0: Thank you. Let's watch out.

emergency.